It's Lincoln Park at Alt 104.5. I'm Mike Jones. In a little bit, we have tip-off for Game 6 of the series with the Thunder and the Spurs. And it could be the Thunder shutting the door tonight and going to the NBA Finals. I don't care who wins the series, honestly. Thunder, Spurs, whoever wins. You just have to beat the Knicks, please. Sweeping them out will be delightful. Whatever it is, though, you got to beat the Knicks. Alt 104.5.

It's Hozier on Alt 104.5. I'm looking ahead to the weekend. The weather is going to be a lot better than it was for Memorial Day weekend. The start of summer was just a mess. But this weekend's looking pretty good. 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

jamming out tonight with House of Pain and Sublime and everyone on Alt 104.5. Thanks for hanging out. I'm Mike Jones. 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

Lola Young is on Alt 104.5. We had a busy day today with Thursday Ticket Takeover. Hooked up a bunch of spots on the guest list for our next Alt 104.5 Unplugged performance with Brian Fallon from the Gaslight Anthem. He's going to be with us next week, next Wednesday, June 3rd. Well, that's plenty of time between now and then to have more spots on the guest list. It's our show. We can do whatever we want. 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Let's get you in for Unplugged with Brian Fallon, too. It's Fastball on the way.

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You might not be good at math. Lord knows, your boy Mike Jones, I'm terrible with numbers. But the musical ones, got those, Blink-182 and 21 Pilots at Alt-104.5. 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

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I can't believe the number's only 67% here. 67% of people are in favor of banning dynamic pricing at stores. It should be 100%. We'll talk more about it in a few minutes.

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0: 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I'm Mike Jones. Now, with a lot of stores, though, they're using dynamic pricing, raising and lowering prices based on whatever factors they want. And 67% of people said they're in favor of banning dynamic pricing. Well, what about the other 33% here? You want prices to go up and down? You want to walk into a store one day and say, oh, deodorant was $5 yesterday, now it's $9? What? 33% of people. Are you really that dumb? I guess so.
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There's so much vampire business going on right now. Like with the series Interview with the Vampire, it's coming back with the new season, The Vampire Lestat, in a couple weeks on AMC. And the show's creator, Rollin Jones, he said he wants to get to the part in the Interview with the Vampire series from Anne Rice where Lestat meets Jesus. And I'm sure that'll go over swimmingly. No one will lose their mind about a vampire and Jesus. Everyone will be totally

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5. I'm Mike Jones. I about had a heart attack yesterday. Filling up my Jeep, I looked at the total and I said, well, I could have gone out to a nice dinner for that. But here we are, just getting gas. And I know you're thinking all the same things too. 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

definitely got to watch out for the Killers this weekend, because on Saturday, it's the final of the Champions League, Arsenal versus PSG. The Killers are playing the kickoff concert, and if you want a band to get everyone fired up, the Killers are going to do it. Well, how about we sing along and get ready? We'll do Mr. Brightside right after Third Eye Blind on Alt 104.5.

0: Dexter and the Moon Rocks. We got their new one, Freaking Out, on Alt 104.5. And they're a great example of what Billy Corgan and I were talking about. I interviewed Billy the other day, and he said it's so important for the Smashing Pumpkins and other big bands and us fans and everyone to support newer bands and keep things going in music.
1: There's a lot of talk about rock's comeback, and it's definitely coming. I mean, heck, even Charlie XCX is talking about making a rock record. So it's about time that rock's going to have another turn at the wheel. And it's important that we support the young artists that are playing rock. You know, it's great that the Green Days and the Pumpkins of the world are still having great success. But at the end of the day, the young fans need young artists to identify with. We needed it, and they need it too. So it's very important that we support the young artists. And I'm talking about the artists, you know, whether it's the grunge artists or whatever, we really need to support the young artists.
0: And you can watch my interview with Billy Corgan. We talk more about new bands, the Smashing Pumpkins, and everything happening with them. Hit up our

Right now for Jimmy Eat World, they're looking back on 25 years of sweetness and the middle and everything on their Bleed American album. We're going to have fun with them when the Jimmy Eat World tour comes around soon. I'm Mike Jones on 104.5. Well, there are other friends, though, with new stuff like Sam Fender, Bridget Calls Me Baby, The Last Dinner Party, Jack White. We're going to hear all this new music. You got an hour of new music coming up at 11 o'clock tonight and every weeknight with Emerging Alt on Alt 104.5.

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We have the new Turnstile, Look Out For Me on Alt 104.5, and Oasis right behind them. And with the new Oasis documentary coming out, maybe that's the day we find out about their plans for next year. I'm Mike Jones, because Liam Gallagher even hinted to it. What better time than when you have Oasis fans watching your movie in theaters than to announce a new album, a tour, maybe both. We'll see in September. And I'm going to be there for every bit of it, for sure. 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
2: I don't know about you, but this week has been such a challenge. I think it's, you know, anytime there's a 3-day weekend, it's always like so confusing getting back into the swing of work. And then I haven't been sure what day it is, but I can tell you it's officially Thursday night and basically almost the weekend. And I'm ready for it. But the good news is we got this full hour of new music to get us right into Friday. I'm talking Sam Fender with Olivia Dean. That song Rain Me In is so good. I'm going to play that for you tonight. We got Yellow Card and Good Charlotte. Our iHeartRadio On the Verge artist, Mother, on the show tonight with Buffalo Traffic Jam, The Last Dinner Party, Jutes, Julia Wolf. And if you're thinking to yourself, like, I don't know all these artists, that's kind of the point. Me introducing you to new music every weeknight at 11 here on Emerging Alt. So let's go ahead and start now with this new one from Cannons, Starlight.

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1: Every now and then I see collaborations where I'm like, that makes the most sense. Like that one. That was Sam Fender and Olivia Dean. Song's called Rain Me In here at Emerging Alt. This next one, another great example of that. I mean, like, how are you supposed to argue Yellow Card and Good Charlotte on the same song?

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1: That's a band that is going to be huge. Like, I can feel it. Bridget Calls Me Baby. Song's called Slumber Party here on Emerging Alt. I mean, honestly, you know, the same thing could be said for all these bands. That's the whole point of the show, right? Playing you the best new artists that are kind of blowing up right now. No, you know, no question here. Our iHeartRadio On The Verge artist absolutely having a moment. This band's called Mother. Song's called My Love.

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0: My name's Alex Mack. Modest Mouse back in a big way. I think Modest Mouse is one of those bands where you think of like one song, you're like, oh yeah, Float On. Like, yes, but also all their other stuff. And this, like, go back, especially if you like this new song. Listen to some of their old stuff, because I'm so excited for the new record. This is

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My name's Thor. 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
4: Associated with being dirty.
2: Right. 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
5: They're just disgusting. 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
17: I was concerned after my diagnosis. Kisqali gives me more life for living. 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
1: What's that?
2: 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What do you mean, are we friends?
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1: What kind of question is that?
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4: Wow. Yeah, nice. I don't know.
5: Touched her the right way.
6: Well, geez, some of us not.
1: Huh, weird. Huh.
3: All right. Cool.
1: I guess we need a follow-up.
5: Right? We need a follow-up. Yeah. We know our place now, I guess.
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3: Hey, good morning, everybody.
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3: 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Mm-hmm. Today is Friday.
5: Oh my God!
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3: It is Friday.
7: Yours.
3: Welcome to it. My name is Woody. That is Greg Goring.
8: Hi.
3: We got Menace.
9: Hi.
3: Gina Graham.
10: Hello.
3: There is Seabass. Sammy is here.
11: Hey.
3: Morgan, Vaughn, Dumbass Tyler, we got Bort, we got Menji, you're here. We're ready to get this part of the day.

0: So, again, the mission, as always, on a Friday, to do whatever we can do to get through the morning into the weekend as quickly as possible. That's what we're going to be doing today. We got the fail stories, DUIQ. That'll be our dumbass contest. You can play that. Mm-hmm. Gina will have the trending news headlines coming up here today on the Woody Show. Today, May 29th. Is today payday or is that on?
1: It is.
0: Well, Monday's the 1st.
2: Yeah, hopefully.
0: No, so it is today. I haven't checked.
2: Sometimes don't you get it on the Monday?
1: No. Over the weekend.
0: Never.
1: But lucky. I already got my early deposit, so that means.
3: What?
0: Oh, you did?
3: Lucky.
0: Yeah. Oh, okay.
3: He's got that.
1: Because, yeah, you have, like, certain banks will give you, like, an early deposit.
0: Well, you sound very excited about it, man. That's how you think. He's, like, half fallen asleep telling the story about how he's getting paid today.
2: I know. I'd be so excited.
4: Months.
0: Oh, man. Okay. Menace used to be the guy who, see, I mean, like, all right. Well, he's over there, looking over, he's rubbing his eyes, like, dude, it's Friday, man.
1: Yeah.
0: Emergency.
1: Let's go.
0: There, okay. All right. Today is, let's see.
1: Is it?
0: It's National.
1: I'm being excited.
0: It's National Biscuit Day today.
2: Oh, now we're back on board.
1: All right. We're talking.
0: And not that Menace is afraid of them, but it's National Alligator Day.
4: No.
1: Alligators, no.
4: Only puss.
1: I told you, I'm not afraid of 3-foot alligators.
3: I think it was 6-foot.
0: Okay, so
1: 6-foot.
4: No, he did say 3, but I would love to see you in a room with a 3-foot alligator.
0: We have this clip.
1: Right.
0: This was face to face with an alligator. It sounds like a friggin' dinosaur.
2: Yeah.
0: So it's dark. You live in Florida,
3: like, right? What?
0: And you're like, what is going on out here? Like something maybe got thrashed around or something. And then you hear this.
1: Oh, God.
4: Nope.
3: To be fair, that's like a 20-foot alligator.
0: Yeah.
2: That sounds like a tractor.
0: Sounds like Jurassic
4: so
0: Park.
4: Bad.
0: Yeah.
4: Hell yeah. That is
2: under
4: awesome.
2: No circumstances.
0: All right. So, Gina, now that you have a little dog,
2: yeah,
0: would you jump in front of the little dog between the alligator and the little dog?
2: 100%.
0: You say you would.
2: I would.
0: This is what's on the other side.
1: Oh, jeez.
0: Yeah, I would ask it if I could bring it a drink.
2: Yeah, I'd be like, oh, Pappy,
0: can I get you anything else? Can I get you anything else with your meal?
2: I would try to save her, but she's a little bitch, so she would probably get herself
4: into
2: trouble.
4: She'd probably run toward it.
2: Yeah, she's a demon.
0: Yeah. So, do you remember, I'm trying to remember the details. It was one of our favorite stories. It went really deep into the Redneck News Story of the Year playoffs about the guy, I think he was in Florida, and he lost his arm to the alligator.
1: Oh, yeah. And he was just out there in the swamp for like 2 days.
0: He said he's bleeding out somehow. He said it wasn't the smartest decision.
5: Not the smartest decision a Florida boy can make.
0: You're right. All right. Yeah, and then he met the gator.
5: I looked over and there's a gator on my right hand side. So I went to swim and she got my forearm. So I grabbed her and like she's trying to roll, but she snapped her head. So my arm went backwards completely. She finally did her death roll and took off with my arm.
0: Took off with the arm. Yeah.
3: And by the way, let's not forget, he's meeting this gator because he's wandering through the woods and decided to...
0: He took a shortcut.
3: through the pond/swamp.
0: In Florida.
2: Yeah, if it's like wet, stay out of it.
0: I've told you, in Florida, like, I won't walk through a puddle in a parking lot because I just assume there's a... You hear so many stories about, oh, there was a gator under my car.
2: Exactly.
0: There was a gator in my pool.
2: Uh-huh. Yes.
0: No way, man.
1: Now, with that said, Seabass, you are a manly man.
3: That's true.
1: Would you be afraid of a 3-foot alligator?
0: Oh, we're back to this?
1: Yeah, just want to ask the room.
4: So it's like what? Like, yeah, it's like.
1: That's bigger than 3 feet.
0: Yeah, no thanks.
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13: 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We are still seeing delays coming in around Route 30, the White Horse Pike towards Jackson Road with this fire department activity from overnight over in Berlin Borough, Camden County. Again, use caution in the area. Chris Garrett, Total Traffic.
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0: game show, Greg. I know how much you love.
1: Ooh.
0: I know how much you love TV game shows.
2: They're so addictive.
0: Yeah. This one's called American Bible Challenge.
1: Oh damn.
0: Okay. And it's hosted by Jeff Foxworthy.
1: No way.
3: American Bible Challenge?
1: So like Bible verses?
0: Yeah, I just saw the commercial. I didn't hear the audio.
1: Because I've seen those on Instagram. Like they do have those shows. I just don't know they're going to take it national.
4: Boring.
5: Jesus is up, man.
0: American Bible Challenge. Hosted by Jeff Foxworthy.
6: I thought this looked familiar. This had been around before. I guess they're bringing it back. Nice.
0: Yeah.
6: Nice.
1: See, Bass, I feel like you could do this.
6: Nah.
1: Did you grow up in this kind of environment?
6: No.
1: Oh, damn.
6: Not at all.
3: I had to read parts of the Bible for high school, and I didn't know what I was reading.
0: Yeah, same with my kids with the school that they're in and everything.
1: Oh, they should do it.
0: They quizzed me the other day. They go, all right, what are the first words in the Bible? I go,
1: it was the best of times. It was the worst of times.
0: That's what I said. Is it like that or like 4 score and
1: 7 years ago?
3: Is it in the beginning?
0: In the beginning. Right. Yeah, I think that was a DUIQ question. Actually.
6: I think so too. Yeah, we had senior year high school English. We had a whole Bible thing. Like a rabbi came and spoke to us. Blah blah blah blah. I recall 0%.
7: Oh really? Yeah. See, I took Bible as lit in high school too, and I remember a lot
0: of it. Lit.
7: Yeah, it was
6: Bible
7: lit.
6: Was
7: yeah.
6: lit. Fire and
7: Cain and Abel and all that. Yeah.
0: Yeah.
5: I would like to go on the Joel McHale show, though. That one, the
3: 1% club or 1%ers.
5: Yeah, that one looks pretty cool.
6: Yeah, gotta look down on people.
0: For the 2028 Summer Olympics, here's another change. Replacing the horse jumping in the pentathlon will be Ninja Warrior obstacles.
1: Oh, nice.
3: No way.
5: Heck yeah.
3: Okay, that's awesome. I'd watch the hell out of that.
1: Absolutely. Mm-hmm.
0: That's better than the horse jumping.
1: Yeah. I mean, it's fun, but this is better.
0: Yeah, I mean,
6: I had no idea there was a horse jumping hybrid event.
1: Yeah, that you have to then jump on your horse after you skeet shoot.
6: Obviously, the decathlon made sense. Right. Doing all the
0: equestrian.
6: Things. I didn't realize that was hybridized into anything else.
0: Well, the equestrian stuff is.
6: I thought that was separate from other stuff.
1: Yeah, you have to shot put and then get on a horse.
0: Why not have how they always have like with the Westminster dog show? Why not have like a Summer Olympics dog show? You have dogs representing, and they could do like frisbee.
5: Uh-huh.
0: They can do where they prance around like little pussies.
1: Yeah,
0: like,
1: right.
3: Like in the actual dog show.
0: Yeah, like the poodles do with the. They're holding the leash top.
1: That's a pretty good idea.
7: The agility shows.
0: Yeah, they can do something like that.
1: Oh, but, the enhanced games happened.
6: Yeah, all you guys were all ripping out for the enhanced games. Uh-huh. All you idiots were like, oh man, it's going to be so awesome. All these roided out freaks.
1: They said it was kind of whatever.
6: Yeah, guess what happened? Nothing.
5: What? It happened.
6: Yeah, but you guys were all ripping out for it. You were like, oh, this is going to be sweet.
1: The idea of it was awesome.
0: We like the idea of like, cool, let the Major League Baseball players roid out.
1: Yeah, push them to their limits.
0: Hit 700-foot moonshots.
6: You guys were all
0: like Roy Hobbs and the Natural taking out the lights and it causes the explosion.
5: I was out of town when it happened.
6: I
5: saw the clips online.
6: As I predicted, all the actual real athletes who are really, really good are clean. And these guys who, juicing doesn't put you over that hump of like super high trained athletes otherwise.
0: I did watch a guy, he tests out different baseball bats based on different materials, composites, whatever. And man, he launches some bombs.
8: So what do you show?
0: Be back
8: in a bit. 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
10: Already seen delays on 95 southbound between Cobbin Avenue and the Betsy. Also, Schuylkill starting to wake up now, both on the east and westbound sides. Watch for delays around City Avenue and also around the Vine. We're seeing delays as well. Chris Garrett, Total Traffic.
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3: The Phillies are back at it tonight. They're in L.A. opening a series with the Dodgers. Zach Wheeler on the mound. The Phillies coming off a sweep of the Padres. The Eagles are back on the field for OTAs today. They'll get the weekend off, then kick off the final week of OTA workouts on Monday. The NBA's Western Conference Finals headed to a Game 7. The Spurs even the series, bearing the Thunder 118-91. OKC hosts Game 7 tomorrow night. I'm Matt McCoy.
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0: and into another hour. 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
1: Yeah.
0: There's Menace.
2: Hi.
0: We got Gina Grad.
3: Hello.
0: Seabass.
4: Yeah.
0: He has This Week in Audio.
2: We got some food news / media news here. Okay. This is an anchor on Good Day Lubbock. That's the Fox affiliate. And all these Good Day shows, that's light news. They're just kicking stuff around. Let's the anchors have a chance to kind of improvise.
1: It's a chat show.
2: Yeah, chit chat. You know, it's usually like the 9 o'clock hour.
0: And TV people are really great at ad-libbing too.
3: Oh, yeah.
2: Well, let's find out. Here they are discussing the new BTS, that's the K-pop super sensation mega band. They have a new Oreo collab.
3: Oh.
2: They're going to tell us all about it.
5: Oreo is releasing a limited edition BTS-themed cookie. Couldn't name one BTS song.
6: Me either, and it baffles me. I mean, I'm sure they're great. Obviously, they keep winning every award, and they're always trending, but I literally cannot think of one song.
5: Cookie's wafer is BTS' signature color, purple. Wafers are also engraved with one of 13 designs, which spell out a message to fans when put together, and that is death to America.
2: What?
3: Wait a second.
2: Wait, that was not cut. That was not edited.
7: What?
2: Other than for time.
0: There was more to it.
2: Well, indeed. So that's what he said. That's the line.
0: Yeah, that wasn't the end of the statement on to the next story.
2: But here's the thing. That's the part that got clipped and put on Twitter.
0: Yeah, yes, exactly.
2: Which is where BTS fans live and they breed. And by the way, this is nothing Menace hasn't said 1,000 times at Menace on all platforms about BTS. Let's continue.
5: That is death to America, which I think is really strange. No, it's not. I made that up.
0: See, that's the part that people are clipping out.
3: Of course.
7: Yeah, yeah.
0: Like they ended with the death to America and they let that run online on social media.
3: Freaks out.
0: Yeah. But
2: so now,
0: that's exactly how it went.
5: That
0: went,
5: is death to America, which I think is really strange. No, clearly it's not. I made that up.
6: Wow.
7: This is a strong one.
6: Things could really, if someone just now tuned in, Jamie.
2: So here's the thing. I agree.
7: At Menace on social media.
2: To address what Menace is saying, yes, if that was on SNL, I would think, oh, that's kind of a weak joke. But off the cuff from a Good Day Lubbock news anchor?
0: Where
2: you don't
0: show.
2: Expect it coming?
0: Yeah.
2: I like that joke.
0: Y'all, look at that.
7: Wow.
2: I think for him...
0: Check out Seabass giving the man his flowers.
2: As
0: Seabass likes to say.
2: I say it all the time.
0: Yeah.
2: For that environment, and humor is the unexpected, that was highly unexpected.
1: Yeah, right.
2: And I looked on their social media. There's the customary 24-hour outrage, which we've dealt with here a number of times, and that'll go away in a day or two. They're trying to get him fired. He does guest lecturing at some.
0: Oh, stop it.
2: Well, it's the BTS fans.
0: Okay. Well, I know K-pop and everybody can't wait to talk about what a huge K-pop fan they are. This is the same as the people who wear the t-shirts that don't listen to the band, right? They have the shirt. They don't they name one Nirvana song.
3: Just because they sell it at Target.
0: Right. I'm convinced it's a fashion. It's not really a fandom. It's just that people say that they're into this.
2: It's trendy because you want to
0: name name one song. Go to 100 people on the street. Name one song.
7: I don't think anybody our age, but I don't know how it's grasped children.
3: Like, yeah, it's true. I can name two off the top of my head.
2: Look at K-pop Demon Hunter.
7: Yeah, kids.
3: Yeah.
0: Well, the K-pop Demon Hunter,
3: that's a movie.
0: Yeah.
7: Kids can name all this stuff.
3: But the BTS, you guys haven't heard Smooth Like Butter.
7: Dynamite.
2: When the last time I went to Coachella, there were the one group of fans that were lined up for the opening of the gates were the Blackpink fans.
3: Yeah.
2: And they were outside before the gates opened. They were going to stand in front of that stage for 12 hours.
0: Mm-hmm. Is it because they're into the music? Or again, my question, and I'm not saying
2: they all look to be like 16-year-old girls.
3: Like the lifestyle, the clothes.
0: Right. Is it just the trend and the fad of it? Is it the fashion, so to speak,
3: absolutely
0: of it?
3: Absolutely, that's
0: or
3: part
0: is
3: of it.
0: It like, man, this is just really good.
3: It's
0: the way that we are into the actual music or the actual whatever it was.
3: Yeah.
2: Well, because when you listen to the music,
0: is it a real thing or is it just a...
2: It's no different than any other boy band of the past 30 years, except in some of it's in a different language.
0: This Week in Audio.
2: This is some audio that's sort of becoming immortalized online. We had the latest shooting at the White House over the weekend, and it caught the NBC news anchor Julie Sirkin.
3: Oh yeah,
2: she was set up. It's so funny the audio is funny in a way, ironically, but she's like clueless. She's looking around as she's hearing this.
1: What is that? What is that?
2: On a Saturday afternoon, middle of the day. Could that be?
3: Huh. Weird.
2: At the White House.
4: Wow.
1: Out.
8: Everyone to the press briefing room right now.
0: So what's funny is that people are taking her video where she turns around like, what is that?
2: What is this?
0: And, like, and they're editing it into...
2: Green screening it.
3: Major.
0: Green screen into other things. It's yeah. so funny.
3: It is
2: check
3: funny.
2: Out mine. I check out Woody Producer. I put a the Folsom Street Fur in the background. A bunch of furries joeing each other.
0: What is that? And one of the funniest things is true. The look on her face, like, oh my God, the little side-eye Chloe girl grew up. Remember this little meme girl?
3: Oh, yeah.
0: The little girl in the backseat and she's giving that kind of side-eye.
2: And let me say this about Julie Serkin. Never seen her, never heard of her before. She can get it.
7: What?
2: Because she's got that sort of like tired look in her eyes. Like,
0: put it back in your pants, Seabass.
2: Yeah. Right.
7: At Woody Producer.
2: I think you would like, because she's got the girl next door, brown hair look. You know, shoulder length hair.
0: I don't like how sheltered she is, though. I want a woman who recognizes a gunshot.
3: Yeah. She didn't even seem confused.
0: She seems too prissy for me.
3: She seemed irritated by it.
2: Someone had to like tell her, "Hey, we're gonna escape right now." Shooter, etc.
7: I mean, look how long that gunfire was before they're like, "Oh yeah, let's leave."
2: And somebody,
7: I mean,
2: how it much
0: was
2: kind
0: of a banana, Michael.
3: It was $10.
0: All right, more Woody shows next. Hang on.
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17: Stable vehicles still being reported on 95 southbound at the Betsy. Watch for the left lane close and traffic's backed up to Cottman Avenue. Also watch for an off-ramp situation around Street Road and Lincoln Highway over in Bensalem in Bucks County. The off-ramp is partially blocked as you're coming in on that eastbound side to the southbound Route 1 interchange. You're still seeing volume. We're also looking at delays still around the Vine on the westbound side from the parkway down towards the Schuylkill. Schuylkill busy from the Blue Route towards the curve as your travel seek you eastbound. Chris Garrett, Total Traffic.
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10: Problems over in New Jersey around Route 130, southbound at the Black Horse Pike. Two right lanes are knocked up for a vehicle accident. We're jammed around Collins Avenue. Also, we're still looking at delays with this accident on 95 south out of the Betsy. Should make your way towards Cottman Avenue, so we're going to see the stop traffic. And problems in Bensalem coming in Bucks County. Street Road at Lincoln Highway. Off-ramp's partially blocked with an accident there. And we are still looking at delays coming in eastbound to the off-ramp southbound to the Lincoln Highway. Chris Guerra, total traffic.
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1: Here's some feel-good audio for Greg specifically. Ricky Carnley. He's a semi-retired like plumbing contractor, something or other.
2: Okay.
1: And he just got on his TikTok one day and wanted to unapologetically say this.
0: All right.
3: Hey, I love being drunk. I know a lot of you on here won't agree with it. Some of you will, but I love getting f***ed up. I love being drunk. I love life, but I love being drunk. I'm a goddamn drunk alcoholic, and I love being drunk. I go to work when I need to. I pay my damn bills most of the time. Love being a drunk.
0: All right.
4: Yeah.
0: I get it, brother.
4: There you go.
0: I hear you.
4: Yeah.
0: I just want to put this out there, you know?
2: I'm a contributing member to society, but I also love being drunk.
4: There's just a headline I just saw splashed across the TV screen about how Gen Z is trading the bar for the gym. Not this guy.
1: Being sober and clean is so huge, especially amongst podcasters these days.
5: Yeah. Straight edge.
1: And this guy's like, no, it effing rules. It continues.
3: Yeah. A lot of people won't admit it. They're closet drinkers.
4: Yeah.
3: They need to come out of the closet like they did years ago in that other world, that other kind of life that some people live, not me.
1: No homo.
3: But yes, I love
4: it. That was his way of saying.
2: Not you, homosexual.
4: That was his way of saying no homo.
3: Being a drunk, y'all. I love getting drunk, walking around out here in the woods, not knowing what the hell's going on in the world around me. I just don't care sometimes because I just love drinking, y'all. Thank y'all for listening. Stay drunk. Give life hell. You only got one go.
5: He's making it sound pretty good. Getting drunk, walking around in the woods.
2: It's like preach.
5: That does sound good.
4: Yeah, that's all I got.
2: Go to work when I need you.
4: Just to recap what we talked about here today. I love being drunk.
1: Yep. Effing rules.
2: Yeah.
5: Stay drunk.
4: It rules.
2: Pay most of my bills.
4: Stop hiding it.
1: Yeah.
4: No homo.
1: I'm functional.
5: It's refreshing, actually.
2: I like that guy.
1: Stop overthinking it. Just get drunk.
4: All right. This week in audio.
1: All right. This is, people came down on myself and Menace, especially after we said, look, all this AI, especially the graphics AI and stuff, it's here. You might as well learn how to use it. It's just another tool like computer generated, blah, blah, blah. And they said, well, you know what, Menace and Seabass? Just wait till AI comes after your job.
6: Okay.
1: And guess what? It sure has. There are full-on radio stations that are 100% humanless now.
6: Yep.
1: Yeah, they've
4: not here.
1: Not here.
4: Nope. Guaranteed human.
1: Yeah, yep. I am still a real person.
6: But you
1: can take any AI agent now. It'll program a radio station, put in fake voices. It'll even do like Today in History sort of stuff. Things that you would hear on a regular radio station. Well, this is what they did at Andon Labs in San Francisco. And this is a Google Gemini giving us a fun This Day in History.
6: Ooh.
7: November 12th, 1970, the Bola cyclone. They estimate 500,000 people died. It's going down. I'm yelling timber. Pitbull and Kesha.
6: Nice. Hell yeah. That's what's up.
5: Rules.
6: Now you tell me that's not entertaining.
5: Oh my god! Yeah.
4: It's funny because if I go to like a really small town somewhere, I feel like that's the DJ I hear.
1: I'm smiling while I'm talking the whole time.
5: I gotta hear that again.
4: Like yesterday, I was a cocktail waitress. Today, I find myself in a radio studio. Yeah. This is my first day.
5: That was awesome.
4: I'm reading things in the same inflection, regardless of what it's about.
1: It's the hits of 2000 today with none of the rap.
4: Yeah. And 5,000 people died.
6: Nice.
7: November 12th, 1970. The Bola cyclone. They estimate 500,000 people died.
4: Yeah.
7: It's going down. I'm yelling timber. Pitbull and Kesha.
4: Hell yeah. There's the future, guys.
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2: 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Our friend Dexter Holland from Offspring. He's a smart guy, man. He
4: like a legit genius.
2: Yeah, he was going to be a doctor. That's what he wanted. That's what he went to school thinking he was going to do. And then he ended up being Dexter from Offspring.
4: You know, things, he did all right.
2: Things happen. Oh, and he, by the way, also learned how to fly a plane, and he's a certified flight instructor. He's ATP rated. He's like, he's done all these things. He got his master's in molecular biology. He's just a smart guy, but he was speaking at USC's commencement, or, you know, he was the commencement speaker.
4: That's cool.
2: At the USC graduation. Here's a little bit of what Dexter from Offspring had to say.
5: As a USC graduate, I want to say that USC Dornsife is where I learned some of the most important skills of my life. I learned that when you have a goal that carries enough weight, it creates its own will, its own pull, a force that's pulled me throughout and kept me moving even when I was struggling. My own pressure came from feeling pulled in two different directions, one toward science and one toward art. You're told to pick a lane, and it feels like a massive, heavy decision that you have to stick with. But I've learned that life is an iterative process. You try something, you make adjustments, and you try again. Life is not a straight line, but a series of pivots. Be prepared to pivot, especially if you follow your passions. My path took me from education to rock and roll and back to education. I hope you find your dual life, that you harness the gravity of your aspiration, because the gravity that pulls you also grounds you. I hope you never feel forced to trade your aspiration for a paycheck or your passion for a title. I hope you find the space to be both a rigorous thinker and a wild dreamer. We need people who can solve the world's most complex problems with a scientist's precision, but we also need people who can see the world through an artist's eyes and heart. Don't just choose a career, choose a life that is as messy and as brilliant as you are.
4: Wow.
3: I love that. Yeah.
2: He's a cool guy, man.
3: Oh, very.
4: So well spoken.
2: I love that guy. He's a nice dude, man.
3: Yeah.
4: That's
2: so
4: cool.
2: Smart. It's so genuine.
3: Yeah.
2: You know, I wonder if AI wrote that.
3: No, he's not. He's too good. And make a hot sauce while you're at it.
2: Yeah, right, yeah.
4: No, iterative. I like that.
2: I'm kidding.
4: That's good.
2: You know, you learn stuff as, you know, you get older as you go along and you realize really kind of what's important, what people really need to know. And so when you have an opportunity, I just know as a dad, I'm having these conversations with my son or my daughter and just trying to impart some of that experience or wisdom. And it's not always well received.
3: No
4: way.
2: You know, because, you know, you're seen as an idiot.
3: Yeah, what do you know?
2: You're just saying things because that's what you're supposed to say. Mm-hmm. And I really wish when I was younger that I would have been more open to hearing and heeding, you know, that wisdom, that advice.
3: Yeah.
2: Because there was so much wasted time. But same thing I say to my son on occasion now. I go, you know what, man? I could sit here because, bruh. I could sit here and I could tell you 1,000 things. And I've said to him, I could tell you these and I could try to get you. At some point, I just need you to experience it for yourself. Because then you'll really see.
3: You're not getting.
2: And hopefully those things that you end up ignoring me and experiencing for yourself aren't anything too terrible.
3: Yeah.
2: You know?
4: Yeah.
2: But sometimes you got to get burned to learn not to touch the stove.
4: Yep. Right. They'll see in the future.
2: Yeah.
4: And they'll say, Dad was right.
2: Yeah. There
3: they'll
2: was actually,
3: think it. They won't say it.
4: They'll know it.
2: Here we go. This is pretty good. People were asked, what actually mattered in the long run and what didn't? And they were talking to people 40 plus. So, you know, really old people.
3: Right. Uh-huh.
6: Grandpas and grandmas.
4: All the old.
2: Yeah, all these old heads.
7: I'll set this one out.
2: Yeah. Health, friends, and getting a do my job and go home attitude. Mm. That's what actually mattered in the long run. Somebody said spending time with family. The older you get, the more you realize that you could lose loved ones at any second. Make sure you value getting together more.
4: That's what Sammy's been saying.
3: Yeah. That is what I've been saying.
7: Every day. Mm-hmm.
2: Yeah.
4: All of that is accurate.
3: Yeah. 100%.
4: And when you're a kid and adults say, oh, time flies, the years go by so fast, and you say, no, they don't.
0: Or, you know, it's forever. Summer felt like forever. Yeah. Now it feels like 2 seconds.
4: 2 seconds.
2: You know, it's something people tell my wife and I, and we are like children listening to adults giving advice, and we go, please, that right. sounds awesome. When people talk about, you know, empty nesting,
4: oh,
2: and
4: yeah.
2: their kids get old, mm-hmm. And go to college, and, you know, they're out of the house,
3: yeah. Yeah.
2: or graduate college, and they're out of the house. Mm-hmm. We're like, that sounds awesome.
3: Yeah, you have, like, prison tally marks on the wall.
2: Like, and they're, like, sad about it. And we're like, huh. Yeah. So, I don't know. Like, I'm sitting here going, like, oh, I wish I would have.
4: You know what? Maybe the day will come, and you will be bummed.
2: Maybe.
4: Maybe.
2: Maybe. Mm-hmm.
7: You won't be bummed. You'll just miss it.
4: I think so.
2: Okay, so again, people 40 plus were asked what actually mattered in the long run and what didn't. What doesn't matter? Getting so lost in your milestone checklist that you forget to actually live life.
3: Sure.
2: Makes sense. If you get on the wrong train, get off at the next stop. The longer you stay on, the more expensive the return trip. Don't stay in a bad relationship. You can waste decades trying to change people or even yourself in order to make things work.
3: Yep.
2: That's good. People 40 plus has what actually mattered in the long run, what didn't. Are these all these people like on their deathbed? Or
4: yeah. 40 plus.
2: What you think of yourself, not what others think of you.
3: Duh.
4: That's true.
2: That matters. Mm-hmm. You're learning that.
7: Yeah.
2: You're just talking about that.
4: Yeah, you had an epiphany.
7: You love quotes, Woody. What is it? What people think of me is not my
3: business.
7: None of my business. Yeah.
3: Yeah.
0: Yeah.
7: Oh, that's good.
2: Yeah, there's a really good
0: quote. Lana Del Rey told me that.
7: Did she?
0: Yeah.
7: In a song? Or
0: no, when I was doing an interview with her, she's like, you know, she's like, what people say about me on the internet is none of my business.
7: Yeah.
0: I just, you know, do what I do.
7: I love that. That clicked for me.
3: Classic quote.
2: Yeah, this is a good one. This is actually from Bill Cowher, former head coach, Bill Cowher.
3: That's what I was going to say.
2: You're never as good as you think you are, but you're never as bad as they say you are.
3: Oh, that's also true.
7: Very good.
2: Yeah, because you don't want to buy your own hype. You don't want to be saying the opposite of people feeling bad about themselves based on what other people say
4: right.
2: are the people that just really think that they're super awesome.
3: Yeah.
2: And buy their own hype and, you know, they're swaggy douchebags.
3: Yeah.
2: Mm-hmm. God, I hate that.
3: I must be entitled to this because three people told me.
2: Mattered. Sleep. Saying no. Keeping friendships alive. Learning to cook.
3: Yes.
2: Didn't matter. Staying late to impress a boss who forgot my name after I left. Buying stuff to look successful.
4: Mm-hmm.
2: Every argument I, quote, won on the internet.
4: Mm-hmm. Oh, yeah.
2: The scoreboard at 40 looks completely different than the one at 25.
4: Yeah.
2: True.
3: Hopefully,
2: true.
3: Yeah.
2: True.
4: I love these.
2: And then here, I'll give you one more. Knowledge compounds. Don't stagnate or ever stop learning.
3: Absolutely.
2: Yeah. So yeah, people 40 plus, what actually mattered in the long run?
4: I have a new doctor who gave me a really good quote because we had this really long consultation and I said, you know what? I feel like I've never had a good doctor. And he said, you have the best doctor yourself.
7: Oh,
4: and I was like, babe.
7: Is that after he saw your
4: patient? He's like, you're your best patient.
3: Doctor,
2: you are your best patient.
3: You are.
2: You are your best patient. You are.
4: Me. You have the best doctor yourself.
0: It's Joe time.
2: here you go, Morgan. What changed in your life that made you care less about what people think? For you, it was following a cult leader. Apparently.
7: Yeah. Well,
2: according to what that's at CBS.
7: Whatever you guys think, who cares?
2: Yeah, right.
3: Exactly.
4: Right.
3: Put it to the
7: it's
3: right
7: not
3: now.
7: My reality.
3: He's
0: a mystic.
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13: Busy delays throughout Philadelphia, South Jersey, and Delaware. Let's start over in Downingtown. Crews are working with an accident around Euclid Avenue and Pennsylvania Avenue. Watch for delays in Chester County. Over in Bucks County, Street Road and Lincoln Highway, Alpha Ramp still blocked at this point in the Bensalem Township area. We're looking at slow conditions in Philadelphia around the Betsy coming in on the north and southbound sides. Earlier accident around the Betsy that was southbound has been cleared, but we're still seeing a backlog to Cottman Avenue. Chris Garrett, Total Traffic.
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0: feel ready because you're never going to feel ready. 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And rest assured, you will have that one coworker who thinks he knows everything, but wouldn't know the meaning of self-deprecation if it rammed him in the butt cheek like a syringe full of gonorrhea medication. 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They just figured it out as they went along. 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
4: 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So I'm trying to think, fake house plants?
5: Fake house plants are.
4: Okay.
5: Like, do you want to have a mortgage or get a fake fern?
4: All right, so fake house plants, furniture.
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4: Like outdoor patio furniture is $1 trillion.
5: Right, patio umbrellas,
6: yeah.
5: $17 million.
4: You need the front door for your house?
5: Oh.
4: Like an exterior door? $1 billion.
5: Yeah.
4: I mean, everything's
5: a flat billion.
4: Everything's expensive. Gas
6: window
4: expensive. Groceries are expensive.
5: Blinds
4: window
5: and
4: treatments.
6: Yes.
5: Oh my
4: things
5: god!
4: If you would just ask, like, that might be something good for, you know, young adults who are just getting out there on their own, and you would say, all right, how people would ask Oprah how much a gallon of milk costs.
6: Right.
4: All right. Just if you had to guess, a recent college graduate or a person getting your first apartment, how much do you think? Let's just say you needed to replace your front door. How much would that be?
5: Give a good guess. Like,
6: that's a great question.
4: And dude, it's just, here's the thing. It's way more expensive than you think.
5: Than you would have ever dreamt.
4: And it gets to more expensive than you think to just absolutely redonkulous.
5: Yes.
6: Yep.
4: On the price range.
5: A decent kitchen faucet?
6: Really?
5: I would have thought $40.
4: Well, I mean, you can get
5: hundreds.
4: You can still find a pretty good.
7: I mean, for the Motel 6, you know what I'm saying?
5: Yeah, exactly. Yeah. If you want to do that route,
4: something like a Home Depot, kind of thing.
5: But way more than you would think,
4: dude. So I ended up, and we can add windshields to that list.
6: Nah. Uh-huh.
8: Yeah.
4: Holy crap!
5: Well, the labor, right?
4: The labor, the glass, the whole thing, right?
5: Mm-hmm.
4: So I got this crack in my windshield. I can count on, I don't know, 3 fingers my entire life how many times I've had a piece of glass to replace on the car. I seem to remember it being a lot easier and a lot cheaper. It is not.
7: Really?
4: It is not at all.
7: I've replaced 2 windshields recently. I want to hear yours.
4: Yeah, on the Cybertruck?
7: Well, the Cybertruck, because they were doing like standard cleaning some cameras or stuff, like my yearly whatever for the Cybertruck, they called me and they said, oh, hey, we accidentally broke your windshield. We're putting a new one in.
5: Oh, at least they did it.
7: Didn't cost me anything, but I remember a couple of years ago on the Honda Accord, I had parked it on the street, as you do, and a crazy methed out homeless guy was just going around bashing things.
5: Oh, good. Okay, cool.
7: And my windshield was one of those things. That was only $300.
5: $300
7: really? Came to me, did the whole thing.
8: Well, it depends.
7: Yeah, that's a 15-year-old Honda Accord.
8: Well, also, it's like, do you get the windshield from like an aftermarket place or you get the windshield from...
7: In a truck.
8: Or you get it from the dealership. And then the dealership, there's a drastic difference.
4: Well, because the other thing that makes it crazy now compared to maybe how it used to be is there's all these things that need to be calibrated.
6: Mm-hmm.
4: So rain sensors. If you have some kind of forward facing camera that's built into that, it depends on the car, right? Like, but the more modern the car, the more chance that you have something like that that's built in.
8: Yeah.
5: There's like
4: that connects. Yeah.
5: I don't know if they do it anymore. Remember the old timey little pinstripes were antennas like in the windshield.
4: Like a little arc.
7: Yeah. Defrosts on your rear glass.
4: So not so much that anymore. Now it's more about, like I said, the rain sensors and the camera kind of stuff. Mm-hmm. And that type of thing.
6: Yeah, it's a smart windshield.
7: I will say my Cybertruck would have cost me $1,900 had I had to pay for it.
4: Okay, so get this crack in the windshield with the labor, and this is the insurance price because I have the coverage. Because you know when you get the car, you sign up, and you could do tire and wheel, and you can do windshield and blah blah blah.
5: Yeah.
4: So I have the windshield thing somehow. I don't remember signing up for that. Because like I said, it doesn't happen very often.
5: No.
4: This is out of pocket. $4,000.
6: What?
7: Jeez.
4: The labor is $2,100.
6: Holy crap.
4: And I said, what? What are you talking about?
7: Are you flying in a windshield surgeon?
5: Right.
4: Exactly.
3: 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We'll be right back.
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0: Once again, guys.
1: I think it continues.
0: That qualifies as good.
2: Yeah.
3: That was really good.
0: That is good.
1: That is numerous weeks. Perfectious.
4: Yeah. Smithsonian.
0: All right. Well, this is from Arizona. It was graduation day for students at this community college. Should be a pretty exciting day.
3: Sure.
0: But a lot of the students say it was ruined.
1: Aww.
0: You see, when it was time for them to come up on stage, they read the names of each kid, you know? But not so much. There was a problem. The names were all wrong.
1: Oh, no.
0: Or there was just nothing being said at all. And here's one of the school officials explaining to everybody at the ceremony what happened.
5: Here's what's happening. We're using a new AI system as our reader. Yeah. So that is a lesson learned for us.
0: Yep. Whoops.
1: Oh, no.
0: Students pissed. Parents pissed. I mean, how hard is it just to have somebody read names?
1: It's not. Yeah. Having walked through it.
0: And how much are you saving time? Are you saving money?
4: It would be really hard for me to do it.
3: Yeah. I have a friend who does this, not for a living, but like gets hired to do this. And some of these names from, you know, parts unknown are pretty difficult.
0: Yeah. But I thought, pardon me, I don't know.
3: Yeah.
0: I've heard that you submit how you want your name read and you could spell it out phonetically.
1: And
0: is that true?
1: Not only do they request it, they require it. They say, spell it out phonetically. At my college graduation, I put Gregory, and I thought, if you don't know how to read Gregory, what's wrong with you? So I put like, you know, Greg, you know, with the accent over the Gregory. And then they picked up the paper and said, Jeffrey. They called me Jeffrey.
0: Cool name.
1: I mean, it's a pretty dorky name.
3: Jeffrey Story.
0: Pretty rad name. Yeah.
1: Jeffrey.
0: Yeah. This next one is about this dude from Texas who drove to Florida where he robbed a jewelry store, and he was on his way back to Texas when the cops caught up with him and pulled him over. Now, he still had the stolen diamonds on him. So as the cops were pulling him out of the car, he threw those into his mouth and he swallowed them. Now, here's some audio from the police officer's body cams as they're fighting with this idiot who's trying to swallow diamonds.
6: Spit it out. That's a great word. Spit it out. Open your mouth. You're not opening your mouth. Open your mouth. Hey, you're about to get paid. You better open your mouth.
7: Ask him to open his mouth and start chewing and...
6: He's still trying to swallow.
0: Idiot. So he asked the cops if he's going to be charged for what was in his stomach.
1: No.
0: Before then saying he should have thrown them out the window instead.
3: Uh-huh.
4: Yeah.
0: So he's in jail. He's waiting for his trial. Now, he did something even dumber than swallowing the diamonds. Not only did he reject a plea deal, he's now insisting on representing himself instead of getting a lawyer. Oh,
3: that'll go awesome.
0: That always goes well.
1: That's now, what they recommend.
0: This dude has a mountain of evidence against him, not to mention this, a rap sheet that goes back like 20 years.
3: Oh.
4: Damn.
0: And because of his priors and everything else, this guy's looking at life in prison if he's convicted. But yeah, dude, rep yourself.
3: You know best.
0: That's smart.
4: You got to say it.
3: And also, if you're trying to get him to open his mouth, just plug his nose. They were working too hard.
0: Oh, is that right?
3: Yeah, they got to breathe.
0: Yeah, I guess that's true.
1: That's true.
3: Working smarter.
0: Here, my favorite story of the week. This is so Seabass. It's from Texas, where this dude intentionally drove his super douchey, I mean super sweet Tesla Cybertruck into a lake. Now, why did he intentionally drive it into a lake?
4: Why?
0: Well, he said he was testing its wade mode, like wading in water, which is a real thing, but it's only meant for shallow water, not a friggin' lake. It's not supposed to be a duck boat.
1: Yeah, it's one of those.
3: Anyway, pretty deep. Yeah.
0: The truck. The truck, of course, designed for attention whores anyways, but
8: and
0: he got the attention.
8: Fast.
0: Yeah, quickly started taking on water, and then it just died.
1: No.
0: The dude managed to get out safely, and he's not only on the hook for the truck itself, but for the cost of the crane that had to be brought in to get the Cybertruck out of the lake.
8: Oh, settle down.
0: The cops arrested the dude for illegally driving in a restricted area and for not having proper water/boat safety equipment.
8: Oh, garbage charges.
4: Fail.
8: Check out, you can see all kinds of cool videos, wading flooded rivers and all kinds of stuff. The wade mode works, but again, it's not intended for full-on
0: let's drive it into the ocean, let's drive it into the lake.
8: Correct.
0: Yeah, it's pretty cool.
8: But it's quite good.
0: All right, those are your Friday Fail Stories. 877-44-WOODY. 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

0: Astor Stadium.
1: It's one of those things like the Sears Tower. Like we
2: But I mean, it was Heinz Field from the time it opened until just what, 2-3 years ago. Somewhat recently. I forget, but
0: they still have the Heinz sign in the stadium though.
2: Well, they have the ketchup bottle that is now at the Heinz History Center, or did they bring it back down to the stadium? They had removed it. It was above the scoreboard.
0: Uh-huh. When I walked by, I saw something Heinz.
2: Yeah, well, because people flipped.
0: Yeah.
3: As they do.
2: It was cool. I mean, they're like, because they were into the Heinz red zone.
1: Yeah. So a lot of times they'll take that. They'll rename the field for the money, and then they'll say, the pavilion is still the whatever.
2: Right. Yeah, of course. Yeah, I think they took the ketchup bottle down to the Heinz.
4: I'm pretty sure
0: I haven't been
2: History Center
0: by there for a while, but when I walked by, there was something Heinz.
2: Question number two, DUIQ.
5: In what city would you find Heinz Field?
6: Let's say Chicago.
5: And what do you love the most about Heinz Field in Chicago?
6: Probably nothing. I've never been there.
2: Nothing. All right. Well, Jeff, congratulations. You are the winner of the DUIQ.
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10: We have a gorgeous Friday for you with wall-to-wall sunshine. It's comfortably cool this morning and nice and seasonable in the afternoon. A high of 80 with a bit of a breeze later this afternoon. Overnight, we drop down to 58 with some patchy clouds around. Tomorrow, we start with beautiful sunshine, some afternoon clouds, but it's much cooler. A high of 70 with a gusty breeze, especially through the morning hours. I'm meteorologist Karen Rogers with your 6ABC forecast.
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7: Construction on the Vine westbound between 8th and Broad Street. Right lane's knocked out and traffic backed up to 95. Also, we're seeing delays on the Schuylkill eastbound from Roosevelt Boulevard to the Vine. We're looking at stop and go traffic, and we're looking at delays coming in around the Cal Pike and Skipjack Pike and Witspan for an accident as well. Chris Garrett, Total Traffic.
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It's Josh in for Jackson on your Friday. What a gorgeous day today. If you're heading down the shore, make sure you take us with you with the iHeartRadio app and crank up on 104.5. I know some parts of Ocean City get a little fuzzy, so if you're heading down there, take us. 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Coming up, Linkin Park, Avicii, and Edge Hill now. 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

Hey, shout out to my friends at Stateside Live, because they have a Taking Back Sunday coming tonight, and they are unveiling the all new stuff that they built. I love it. If you're going down there, let us know.

Weezer made the video for that. Rivers Cuomo was like, we can do whatever you want. Just, I don't want to have a sweater in the video. And that made sense. It made sense. And they didn't. And they also just messed around on the set. And, well, it ended up being one of the best videos of all time. Undone, Alt-1045, Philadelphia's alternative. It's Josh. And this weekend, all weekend, we are giving you free gas. 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

There's a new survey that says cars are your happy place, or can be your happy place, with about 33% of people admitting they purposely take the long way home just to stay behind the wheel longer. Yeah, no, not for me. If I took the long way home, nah, it would just be sitting on the expressway longer than I needed to. Seriously, no, I don't want to be in my car. Thank you very much. 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

Josh, and coming up in about 3 minutes after Smash Mouth, I got the new one from Brian Fallon called Better Before. I like the song. I want to play it for you after All-Star. 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It's Josh, and coming up in about 3 minutes after Smash Mouth, I got the new one from Brian Fallon called Better Before. I like the song. I want to play it for you after All-Star. It's Alt 104.5. Some.

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It's Josh coming up this afternoon. 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
2: We have a gorgeous Friday for you with wall-to-wall sunshine. It's comfortably cool this morning and nice and seasonable in the afternoon, a high of 80 with a bit of a breeze later this afternoon. Overnight, we drop down to 58 with some patchy clouds around. Tomorrow, we start with beautiful sunshine, some afternoon clouds, but it's much cooler, a high of 70 with a gusty breeze, especially through the morning hours. I'm meteorologist Karen Rogers with your 6ABC forecast.
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3: 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Thanks to Parks Casino, Pennsylvania's number one casino. It's Josh in for Jackson. 60 minutes of your jams from the 90s. You want to get in on anything? You hit me up. 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

I do remember when In Utero came out from Nirvana, and I was a little skeptical because, you know, Nevermind was such a great album, but it did really well when it got released in September of 1993. The first song that we got off of it was Heart-Shaped Box, which has many euphemisms. And, you know, when you're Josh in 1993, you may not understand those euphemisms, but you do now when you're older. 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

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It's Josh, and you know, movie soundtracks huge in the 90s. And even though it wasn't officially on the soundtrack, Flagpole Sitta from Harvey Danger, it's still associated with the movie because it was used so prominently in the film itself. 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

I'm going to play Blink 182 now. And right after that, in about 3 minutes, going to play a one-hit wonder from a band whose song title is also the name of a movie. We'll do that right after Blink. 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
0: 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This is how you win.

The song that was written by Silverchair when they were about 14 or 15 years old, still in high school. Like, what? You never hear of that these days. Not a ridiculous rock track like Tomorrow. Silverchair, Postmodern Radio 104.5, wrapping up the Friday edition. Thanks to Parks Casino, Pennsylvania's number one casino. Jackson will be back in on Monday. He'll take care of you with another hour of throwbacks. Gonna leave you with the song that MTV overplayed the video for, and Pearl Jam said, "Ah, we're not doing music videos anymore because of that." Thanks for that, MTV. We appreciate it. And now they don't play any music videos. Jeremy, Postmodern Radio 104.5.

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Well, I'll be honest with you, a week makes a huge difference in the weather, because this is the kind of weather that I want to hop in the car and go down the shore and, you know, just roll the windows down and deal with, you know, the parkway and, you know, not speeding and passing people in the left lane. Yeah, you know what? The weather does make me do that. It's all 104.5. Philadelphia's alternative. It's Josh and Jackson. Yeah, it's Friday. Let me know what you're doing. At Josh and Radio. I don't want to 4-5 50. Talk back, Mike, on the iHeartRadio. Also, wide open. Foo's on the way. Pumpkins as well. Linkin Park after REM. It's all 104.5.

The Foo Fighters announced a special show down in Washington, D.C., actually in Maryland, right outside of it, called Power to the People. Tom Morello is on it, Dave Matthews, along with Foo Fighters, and a ton of other artists. 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He didn't sign up for it. But that's exciting. It's a big show. It's for a good cause. 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

Nirvana, Alt-104.5, Philadelphia's alternative. It's Josh. I'm going to head out of here. Thanks for hanging on your Friday in for Jackson. He'll be back on Monday at Josh M Radio at Alt-104.5 Philly, or to talk back Mike on the iHeartRadio app. Hit me up if you need anything. I'll see you tomorrow night at 7. I'm going to leave you with Sublime. 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

Final Friday of the month of May. Friggin' gorgeous out today. It's going to be a beautiful weekend, too. Get out there. Get some sunlight. Nature is your friend. Jesse, we are kicking off the Alt 104.5 free gas weekend starting tomorrow, running all the way through August. It's going to be great. I'll tell you more in a few. But first, go check out this Riot Fest 2026 lineup. It came out today. It is a stunner. 21 Pilots, Tool, Pierce the Veil, Rise Against, Alanis, so many more. That's going to be September in Chicago.

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1: 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This is how you win.

Good news. Great news. Don't you love good news? Big news today, too. Philly just announced a plan to reduce the traffic around the sports complex in South Philly to get you in and out faster than before. $30 million plan expected to be complete by 2028. I'll give you the full rundown in two songs. 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

0: for good.
1: Finally, someone stepped in. Halt 104.5. Governor Shapiro announced a new plan to reduce the traffic congestion around the sports complex. It's a nearly $30 million plan. New 76 westbound entrance ramp, and then it's going to have upgraded traffic operations. That new ramp's going to get 800 vehicles in per hour. And then a dual turn lane on Front Street to get better access to 95, approximately 500 more cars in per hour. Wish they could have done this before the FIFA World Cup, All-Star Game, America 250, you know, but hey, it's happening. It's going to be a game changer for the sports complex. Expected to be complete by 2028. Videos on Governor Shapiro's Instagram.

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Judy. All 104.5 Jossie. Yo, Noah Kahan just announced the return of his festival. Out of the Blue Fest, he does his own destination event now in its fourth year. It's a four-night vacation in Cancun, an indie folk getaway. Mount Joy's on the bill, the head and the heart. Haley Williams and friends. Gigi Perez, more to be announced. That's going to be January 2027. Go to his Instagram or go to Out of the Blue.

AMAs this past Monday night. 21 Pilots, they performed Drag Path and scored Best Rock Alternative Artist. Also announced today, headliner for Riot Fest. Lineup is so good. 21 Pilots, Tool, Alanis, Morrissey, Iggy Pop. Nas is going to be there. What the helly? Oh, this Riot Fest lineup is great. Look it up. It's September in Chicago. Alt 104.5 City Walls.

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Don't forget, we're kicking off free gas weekends tomorrow, running all the way through August. Three times a day, you can score $100 for gas. That's kicking off tomorrow morning, 11 a.m.

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0: 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Guaranteed human.

what else is there to say? It's Friday. It's gorgeous outside. Weekend weather is perfect. The month of June kicks off on Monday. It is an honor and a gift to go through this life with you. Time is flying by. Alt 104.5 Jesse. And so is this afternoon. Commercial free ride home, nonstop music, wall to wall for 90 minutes straight, taking it all the way to 5:30 with Pearl Jam. Turn it off.

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Yet again, I have found another way to talk about Nick Cage. Alt 1045 Jesse, you have Spider-Man Noir. Oh my goo goo. Just came out on Prime. I watched the first episode last night. It is phenomenal. Not just because the greatest actor of our time is on the screen, but the aesthetics, the cinematography, the plot. Holy smokes. It is so good. Must see Cage performance. Watch that this weekend. I think it might beat his performance of Dracula in the movie Renfield, but I don't know. It's really good. Tame Impala.

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I'm speechless. I mean, it's Friday. Whole weekend ahead of you. 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

America 250, baby. Alt 104.5 Jesse, FIFA World Cup in Philly, kicking off in 2 weeks. Just announced the World Cup U.S. national team roster. 5 players from the Philly area. Matt Freese of Wayne, Austin Trusty Media, Christian Pulisic Hershey, Brendan Aronson from Medford, New Jersey, and Mark McKenzie of Bear, Delaware. And we got the All-Star game this summer, too. It's the Philly takeover for summer of 2026.

You do. You got to fight for it. So many parties and festivities for America 250. And the surprises continue. We have a really big one kicking off on Monday. Alt 104.5 250K USA giveaway. So $2,500 four times a day. And we're doing it weekdays, Monday through Friday, all the way through July 3rd. Before the big 250 on the 4th of July, $2,500 four times a day, 8 a.m., 11 a.m., 2 p.m., and 5 p.m. It's the Alt 104.5 250K USA giveaway. Woody's got your first keyword to win Monday morning around 8 a.m.

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Don't you love a good news day? Finally, someone stepped in. All 104.5 Jesse, huge news. Governor Shapiro announced today a new plan to reduce the traffic congestion around the sports complex. It's nearly a $30 million plan, including a new 76 westbound entrance ramp, upgraded traffic operations. So that new ramp's going to get 800 more vehicles in per hour. Then they're doing a dual turn lane on Front Street, better access to 95, approximately 500 more cars per hour than the current ramp. Wish this could have been done before the FIFA World Cup, All-Star Game, America 250, you know? But it's happening. Going to be a game changer for the sports complex. Videos on Governor Shapiro's Instagram.

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104.5, Jesse, did you see that video surfaced yesterday? Woman in Florida allegedly, she was cited for allegedly driving while holding a phone in her right hand. Officer pulls her over to accuse her. She holds up her right hand and she didn't have one. She was an amputee. Her citation was officially dismissed, but the body cam footage came out. Best video of the week. You got to look it up. She really handled that well. I got to hand it to her.

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It's unavoidable again. I have to mention Nick Cage. Mike Jones gives you a Nick Cage fact of the day every time he plays Iris from the Goo Goo Dolls because of City of Angels. But I'll keep this one short. His new series, Spider-Man Noir, just came out on Prime. It is exceptional. Watched the first episode last night. Top tier Cage perfection. So good. Definitely watch that. Alt 104.5. Jesse, I am Audi 5, dog. Weather's perfect this weekend. Please walk your dog. I'll never stop reminding you. Take your dog for a walk. Mike Jones taking over now. Noah Kahan, The Great Divide. Bye.

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2: Just a few clouds overnight and very comfortable with low temperatures in the 50s. And it is a cool start to the weekend. Saturday, we're bright and sunny in the morning, and then a lot of clouds will bubble up in the afternoon. Winds will be increasing, gusting over 30 miles an hour out of the northerly direction. So high temperatures will stop for most in the upper 60s, near 70 in the city. I'm meteorologist Adam Joseph with your 6ABC forecast.
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If there's a big to-do happening, Gigi Perez has to be a part of it because she's going to be on the tour this summer with Noah Kahan, including in a couple weeks at Citizens Bank Park. And then Noah Kahan announced his Out of the Blue Festival. He's going to be back in Mexico with Gigi Perez and Haley Williams and Mount Joy and the Head and the Heart. Bunch of great bands there in January for thinking, you know what? A musical adventure would be fun. Well, there you go. Check into it. The Out of the Blue Festival for 2027. 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

Green Day is on Alt 104.5. I wonder what they're planning with their new movie. I'm Mike Jones, where Nimrods is coming out in August. And I bet you with different screenings, Green Day is going to have some surprise shows. Maybe they come out after the movie shows at a theater and, hey, anyone want to have a rock and roll concert? Green Day would totally do that. We shall see. You know, everything's coming together right now. They're getting ready for it. Alt 104.5.

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1: I'm becoming so basic. 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
1: You did not get it.
2: And it's in my house. 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
1: The mini one.
3: Oh.
2: So cute.
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1: Sorry, you're not a girl, Seabass.
3: Exactly. 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
2: Would it? I've never bought a Stanley mug in my life.
3: Okay,
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2: Well, I mean, like, they're
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We're in Ireland with Hozier and Australia with Jet. We're very international tonight on Alt 104.5. I'm Mike Jones, but starting Monday, it's going to be all about the USA, because Monday we're kicking off the 250K USA giveaway on Alt 104.5. And Monday and every weekday for a while, we're going to have four chances a day to win 20.

if hopefully the West Coast winning continues for the Phils. They swept out the Padres in their series. Now they have the Dodgers. That's going to be a big one starting tonight, 10:15, first pitch. Well, between now and then, keep hanging out with Alt 104.5. We'll have fun together. And during the game, too. You know what? 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There you go. Different kind of love. New Young the Giant.

We have Somber coming up right after Bush, and the Mike Jones Minicon is on the way. We do it every weeknight around 7:40, 7:45, talking about video games and cartoons and comics and movies and all the important stuff. Jim Henson's factory in New York, his creative warehouse, is going to open up for tours for the first time ever. We're going to talk about that. And the movie's out this weekend with Nate Bargatze's new movie. There's a horror film, Backrooms, Pressure as well. So we'll give you everything in the Mike Jones Minicon in 7 minutes on Alt 104.5, all brought to you by Lundy Law.

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